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1: A few clouds this evening, windy at times, a low of 11 degrees. Tomorrow, a mix of sun and cloud, windy, a high of 26. UV index very high at 9. For Friday, increasing clouds and a high of 26.

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1: Few clouds this evening, windy at times, a low of 11 degrees. Tomorrow, a mix of sun and cloud, windy, a high of 26. UV index very high at 9. For Friday, increasing clouds and a high of 26.

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1: Few clouds this evening, windy at times, a low of 11 degrees. Tomorrow, a mix of sun and cloud, windy, a high of 26, UV index very high at 9. For Friday, increasing clouds and a high of 26.

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1: Few clouds this evening, windy at times, a low of 11 degrees. Tomorrow, a mix of sun and cloud, windy, a high of 26. UV index very high at 9. For Friday, increasing clouds and a high of 26.

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1: I'm Lorena Dixon, keeping you in the loop this morning. Princess and Barry was a frequent stop for Kingston police on Saturday. An 18-year-old was arrested and charged after police were called about a shoplifter threatening, then assaulting a store employee. We told you on Tuesday about another incident around the same time that saw another individual arrested. Investigators say the two are not connected, though. The Lunch by George program has found a new home. St. Lawrence College has allowed the organization to use one of their commercial kitchens to prepare meals for those in need. Chief Administrator at Outreach St. George's Kingston, Tom Iveson, says the kitchen has the ample space to do their work.
2: We chose a smaller one, which is perfectly fine for our needs, and it will allow our head cook and volunteers to prepare approximately 120 breakfasts each morning and 120 lunches each day.
1: Lunch by George was looking for new space after learning their agreement with the church would not be renewed. The Ontario SPCA and Humane Society have launched their Veterinary Appreciation Contest, giving pet owners across Ontario a chance to recognize their favorite veterinary clinic. Voting is open daily until June 12th. The clinic with the most votes will receive a commemorative plaque and a complimentary lunch for all staff. And the federal government's one-time GST rebate top-up is set to begin landing in some Canadians' bank accounts starting tomorrow. The top-up is for low to middle-income earners who qualify and will be $200 for those who get the full GST credit. In sports, in Major League Baseball action, the Jays fell to Atlanta 7-3. In the NBA Finals, New York beat San Antonio 105-95, so New York leads that series 1-0. And in NHL news, Tampa Bay head coach John Cooper is the NHL's top coach for this season. And in local sports news, Gavin Betts with the Frontenacs has been named to the OHL's second all-rookie team. The next time you're scrolling through your phone, visit KingstonDaily.ca and see what Kingston is talking about. 401 Traffic and Weather together next.
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13: Well, taking a first look at your drive, I just did a first run through the traffic cameras on the 401. Not seeing any live lane issues or slowdowns eastbound or westbound if you're traveling between Belleville and Brockville. But once again today, we do have an issue eastbound 401 east of Brockville at Sharp's Lane. We do have the right lane and right shoulder closed. This due to a serious tractor-trailer accident yesterday. That cleanup continues, so you may find a little slow going approaching Sharp's Lane on the 401 east. Your forecast for today, we are looking at a mix of sun and clouds, a high getting up to 26. Partly cloudy tonight, down to 14. Tomorrow we're going to see a mix of sun and clouds with the high reaching just 21. 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
14: This is New Country. Woo!
0: Where Kingston's country lives. That means Big G and Maddie in the morning. And New Country all day. 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

0: Yeah, I like those guys. James Barker Band, Chills. Big G and Matty on a Thursday. Over the hump day. You shouldn't get chills this morning. I mean, it's 14 degrees out there right now.
1: Yeah, feels good, too.
0: I love this time of year.
1: Yeah, well, you're going to love it better next week, right?
0: Mm-hmm. It's going to be hot next week. 27, 28, 29, 30 degrees all coming our way. I love, what was in that Vietnam War movie? What did he say? I love the smell of lilacs and

0: You're having problems this morning.
1: No, I'm not. I'm not having any problems at all.
0: Well, you don't have any teeth in your mouth.
1: Well, it's true, but it doesn't mean I have any problems.
0: What tells the story here?
1: I mean, you might have some problems, but I might have not have some problems.
0: Okay, can you repeat that?
1: Well, I had to make a decision. Do I come into work this morning with no teeth, or do I take the day off? And I decided to come in here with no teeth.
0: Okay. All right.
1: Okay, so I got,
0: did bring you a present, though, today.
1: I got my teeth knocked out playing hockey, okay?
0: Yeah, who didn't?
1: And I had the most expensive denture that you could have made with aluminum. And it was, but one of the tooth right beside the denture needed to be capped. So I went to Dr. Rory McCabe, who's my dentist, who's a wonderful dentist, by the way.
0: Yeah.
1: And they just said, okay, well, this is how we can do this. But unfortunately, for 24 hours on Thursday, you're going to be without your teeth because it's at the lab. Okay. So I said, okay. So he said, I guess you're going to take the day off. I said, Rory, no way. My partner and I, we will fend through this. No problems.
0: Okay. So I did bring you a present this morning. Take your kind of mind off it.
1: Did you? Yeah. Your mother's dentures?
0: No, I brought you an apple.
1: There's going to be a bunch of apple left over.
0: All right. Okay, you're going to hang in with us. So
1: yeah.
0: What's happening this year? We got to throw it back Thursday.
1: Okay.
0: All right. Jeff Cold Classic coming up this hour and a whole lot more.

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1: Good morning. I'm Lorena Dixon from the KingstonDaily.ca newsroom with what's happening over the next 48 hours in the city. Looking for something to do around Kingston? Tonight, catch Very Heaven at the Domino Theater from 7:30 till 9:30. The Canadian drama follows three sisters who reunite after their mother's death, exploring grief, memories, and family relationships in a powerful and emotional story. 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
9: Taking another look at your drive. Still not seeing any issues eastbound or westbound. If you're driving the 401 between Belleville and Brockville, no live lane problems or slowdowns. And the earlier situation that had the right lane and shoulder close east of Brockville at Sharps Lane has now cleared. Still a little slow going on the approach through that area. Your forecast for today, we're looking at a mix of sun and clouds with the high getting up to 26. Partly cloudy tonight, dropping down to 14. And we wrap up the week tomorrow with a mix of sun and clouds and the high reaching 21. 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

0: yeah, Lindsay L. this morning on Kingston's New Country, 98.9 and right on time.
1: Here we go again. Another gorgeous morning out there. And mix of sun and clouds in the forecast for today and a high of 26 degrees. That was a beautiful day yesterday, too. And it's going to continue at least for the next couple of days. Current temperature 14 in downtown Kingston.
0: Getting all your planting done, everything for the garden. Boy, the last few days, these are the days to do it, right?
1: Mm-hmm.
0: I finally got all my veggies. Finally got my veggies all in, so.
1: You're still having problems talking, I see.
0: No, I'm not. I'm not having any problems talking. I'm missing my front teeth. So
1: I notice you're slurring a few words.
0: Okay, so I'm slurring a few words.
1: Just like every other day. It's hard to tell the difference.
0: A few words. Look, anyway, I'm here. I'm here.
1: Okay,
0: I know. I'm toughing it out here with no teeth, okay?
1: I know you're toughing it out today. Yeah. I understand. And I'm trying to ease the pain for you. I brought you some presents. I offered you an apple last night.
0: Right? You know you did.
1: So
0: yeah.
1: Now, how about a cone? I just happen to have a cob of corn here.
0: you know how long it would take me to eat a cob of corn. Yeah, that's a good one. I like that.
1: Suck on that for a while.
0: That's exactly right. That's the only way I can eat a cob of corn right now. There's a suck on it. That's for sure.
1: Okay.
0: But I told the girls at the McCabe Dental Office yesterday I was going to tough it out, so I'm sure they're listening this morning. Okay. But what a wonderful staff they have there. Thank you very much, girls. Rory McCabe has been my matter of fact, when him and his wife opened their practice there on Gardner's Road, I think Angie and I think we were like some of the very first patients that they had there. So we've been with them for a long, long time. Anyway,
1: yeah, my dentist, Dr. Raj.
0: Yeah,
1: he pulled so many of my teeth that I put two of his kids through college.
0: Exactly. Yeah.
1: Anyway.
0: Yeah. Well. Anyway, you know what today is? Today is International Corgi Day.
1: Corgi, that's a little dog.
0: Yeah, established by the Omaha Corgi Crew Community Group, which advocates and assists in the purchase, adoption, and responsible rehoming of corgis, and participates in philanthropic. I don't know words.
1: Okay, lead the reading to me.
0: Fundraising missions directed towards small local rescues. Now, didn't the Queen have corgis?
1: Yeah, I believe so.
0: Yeah, I think she did have corgi dogs, yeah.
1: So, what else is it? National Cheese Day.
0: Oh, yeah, we both love cheese.
1: Yeah. Oh, yeah. Just don't love the after effects.
0: Not in the control room.
1: Yeah.
0: And yeah. National Cognac Day today.
1: My dad was a cognac drinker.
0: Oh, yeah?
1: Yeah, he liked cognac.
0: I think older people did do that after dinner, did they not?
1: I think so, yeah. Yeah.
0: Yeah.
1: And you know what else this is?
0: What's that?
1: Well, it's not DJ Day, it's DJ Month. National DJ Month.
0: Is it really?
1: Yeah.
0: Okay.
1: So let's celebrate.
0: All right.
1: How about a piece of toffee? It's going to be a fun morning.
0: I can tell. I like the cob of the corn better. All right. Here's Kenny Chesney. I can say that okay. Carry on Kingston's New Country, 98.9 with the Toothless Wonder.

0: Connor, Joe Miller doing what she does. Big G and Maddie and Wake the Fun Up. It's a Thursday over the hump day. A mix of sun and cloud in the forecast. High today, 26 degrees, and we're already at 14 in downtown Kingston. Well, lots happening today. The Stanley Cup playoffs resume.
1: Yeah.
0: It's tonight in Carolina. Vegas leads the series 1-0. I see the Blue Jays lost again.
1: Yeah, I want to say something about the hockey series. Okay. I saw an AI thing yesterday.
0: Yeah.
1: That somebody put on social media. And it was Marner bringing the cup to Toronto and standing out in front of Air Canada Center. Is that what it's still called? Air mm-hmm. Canada? And with the cup. And a lot of people coming around and hoisting the cup and all that stuff, right?
0: Oh, okay. Yeah, a lot of people are in Mitchie's corner for this one.
1: Yeah, I guess they
0: especially
1: are.
0: Especially the Toronto haters.
1: Yeah. All right, and you're right. The Blue Jays lose last night 7-3 to the Atlanta Braves. Now, let's put a tap on this. The Braves are 41-20.
0: Mm-hmm.
1: 41-20, right?
0: Yeah.
1: The Jays are 2 games under 500. So, I mean, they're playing the best team in baseball right now.
0: All right. Speaking of the best teams, yeah. The NBA final got underway last night.
1: Yeah.
0: Knicks over the Spurs, 105-95.
1: Boy, the Knicks are going to be hard to beat there, boy. Mm-hmm.
0: And the FIFA World Cup of Soccer is getting closer now.
1: Yeah, when's it start?
0: June 11th. And Canada plays on June 12th against Bosnia.
1: Where do they play, does it say?
0: I'm not sure where they're playing. Somewhere in Toronto. They're playing all over the world.
1: I know they're playing
0: in North America here.
1: But I know here in Canada, I've heard, well, you had it yesterday, but the ticket prices and hotel room prices and all that stuff.
0: Yeah, it could cost up to $1,300 a night for a hotel room.
1: But forget FIFA. You watched your granddaughter Blair play last night.
0: Yeah, they lost to Brockville. I think it was their first game of the season. It plays for Napanee under U-15. But, yeah, they lost to Brockville last night, but it's just the first game of the season.
1: Oh, okay.
0: Sure, they'll pull it together. Fun to watch.
1: Yeah.
0: Good little players out there.
1: They got some great fields here in Kingston now, right? Some great soccer fields. Wow.
0: Yeah.
1: Good for them. It's 6:39 in the morning, so we've got an update coming up here this morning.
0: Okay, back on the other side. The Jeff Code classic song of the morning. You're going to like this one. But right now, here's my guy, Cody Johnson, The Fall, from Kingston's New Country, 98.9.

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1: Good morning, I'm Lorena Dixon from the KingstonDaily.ca newsroom with What's Good with the Kingston Sentinels. The Sentinels women's team is 4-0 as they get ready to battle Masters FA tomorrow night in Oshawa. Midfield Mallory McQueen says things have been going great both on and off the field in their inaugural season in League 2.
2: So far, lots of success, both on the field, off the field. We've had awesome support from the community, lots of little soccer players coming out and watching with their parents, which has been a lot of fun. So we couldn't have asked for a better start to the season.
1: Striker Madison Strickler is leading the league in scoring with 6 goals. You can hear this full interview at KingstonDaily.ca. Next week, we'll feature the men's team. 401 Traffic and Weather together next.
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0: 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Traffic and weather together.
14: Well, your problem-free drive continues this morning. I am not seeing any issues on my latest check through the traffic cameras. Anywhere on the 401 between Belleville and Brockville, both eastbound and westbound, traffic moving at the limit. Your forecast for today, a mix of sun and clouds with a high reaching 26. Partly cloudy tonight, down to 14. And wrapping the week tomorrow with a mix of sun and clouds and the high reaching 21. 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
19: Well, here we go. It's that time of the morning for the Jeff Code classic song. And Jeff, by the way, can be heard every Sunday, 6 to noon, right here at Kingston's New Country, 98.9.
14: We're going to go back to the later 60s, and the story is behind the song that Buck Owens and the Buckaroos brought out and made number one. And a little bit of a different tale, too. It's called I've Got a Tiger by the Tail. And it's a story about inspiration and discovery. The song's originated with Owens' experience of driving across Texas while he encountered an Esso gas station with a sign that read, "Put a tiger in your tank." This moment sparked the idea for the song, which became a defining track on Owens' career and a hallmark for the Bakerfield sound. The song's success not only marked the significant achievement in Owens' career, but also solidified his status as a cultural icon in the country music genre. And the song also cost me $485.
19: How's that?
14: Okay, here's what happened. So I'm at CFGM in Toronto. They've got a smart-ass salesman that comes up with the idea of going to Esso and selling them with the idea of putting a tiger on top of our cruiser.
19: Yeah.
14: So they put a 3.5 foot high, 5 foot long tiger on top of the CFGM mobile cruiser. The boss says, "Hey, Big G, why don't you go down to the Park Plaza Hotel and interview one of the country stars that's in town?" Okay, not idea. Brian Sawyer, who's our engineer, and myself get in the cruiser. I drive. We go downtown. We turn into the Park Plaza Hotel. Well, Big G, who of course can be very easily distracted, didn't see the overhead security structure that you have to drive under to get into the Park Plaza Hotel.
19: I know what's going to happen,
14: sir. Yep. Well, little did we know that the tiger not only ended up on the driveway, but a $485 charge to repair the overhead security system.
19: Wow.
14: Thank you, Big G, and your driving lessons. Nevertheless, this song did go to number one.
20: I've got a tiger.

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1: Well, you probably noticed, anybody just tuning in this morning, Big G is doing the show with no teeth.
0: Yes, that's right.
1: He hasn't got a tooth in his head right now.
0: No, I have teeth in my head. I just don't have any front teeth. All they want for Christmas is my two front teeth.
1: Well,
0: I
1: have a little message here from my niece.
0: Okay.
1: The Humble Baker up in Barrie. She listens to us every morning.
0: Yes.
1: Or Aurelia. And she says, Maddie, take your teeth out so Gary doesn't feel alone.
0: Yeah.
1: And, instead of Bucky Pride and two lines behind,
0: yeah,
1: you can be buck tooth wide and two teeth behind.
0: There you go.
1: Thanks, Andrew. Appreciate it.
0: Yeah, thanks, Andrew. I'm actually four teeth behind right now. I'm getting I'm getting a cap.
1: Okay.
0: On two of my teeth here, and so the rest of them, in order to match everything up, they have to send it to the lab. So the lab has the rest of my teeth, but they promised me they'll be available about 10 o'clock this morning. So
1: okay,
0: I want to thank them for that very much. But I said, you know what? Rather than take the day off, the heck with it. I'm going to come in and do the show the way I think anybody who would.
1: Yeah.
0: And regardless, because that's who we are, right?
1: Exactly. You want a piece of toffee?
0: Actually, the toffee is harder with the teeth in.
1: Yeah.
0: But, you know, these the dentures that I have are made of titanium. They're completely different and not like your normal plastic stuff that fills your whole mouth. Yeah. Mine don't do that.
1: How would you like an Eat More bar?
0: I think the cob in the corner would be hard.
1: Those things are hard to eat with teeth.
0: I know.
1: Okay.
0: Coming up this morning, John Abrams is going to join us a little later after 8 o'clock this morning to talk. Let us know how the Abrams are doing. And I know they've got a show coming up next Saturday, a week Saturday in Verona. Talk to us about that. And our regular features at the 7 o'clock hour also, Stump the Dummies and Weird and Wacky.
1: Yeah.

0: love to.
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2: I'm Lorena Dixon, keeping you in the loop this morning. Kingston police are asking for the public's help in locating a missing youth. 16-year-old Christopher was last seen in the Norman Rogers Van Order area Tuesday morning. He's 5'8", 120 pounds, with dark blonde curly hair, blue eyes, and has a tattoo on his left forearm that says 2009. There's a photo posted at kingstondaily.ca. St. Lawrence College is opening its doors to Lunch by George to allow their cooks to prepare meals for those in need. Lunch by George was looking for a new place after receiving notice from the church about the termination of their agreement. OSGK Chief Administrator Tom Iveson says finding a suitable location proved to be a daunting task.
3: We ran into issues with some landlords not wanting to rent to us. Other issues were trying to find a bricks and mortar location with a commercial kitchen or one that we could install, which takes time and money.
2: Iveson says details of the move and new distribution site will be announced at a later time. Kingston has once again been named Canada's top small city for startups and is now the fastest growing startup ecosystem in the country, according to Startup Blink's Global Startup Ecosystem Index. Kingston Economic Development Corporation Business Development Manager Norman Musingimiana mentions one of the city's biggest strengths.
4: We have the advantage that we are not as big as Toronto or Ottawa and the big cities around us. So that means I can be anywhere I want to be in 15 minutes or 20 minutes if it's a bad day. But usually I can be anywhere I want to be in a meeting or meeting a client.
2: The report ranked Kingston 9th in Canada overall and credited the city with the highest growth rate among the country's top 10 startup ecosystems at 19.1%. In sports, in Major League Baseball action, the Jays fell to Atlanta 7-3. In the NBA Finals, New York beat San Antonio 105-95. In NHL news, Tampa Bay head coach John Cooper is the NHL's top coach for the season. And Frontenac's goaltender Gavin Betts was named to the second all-rookie team by the OHL. The next time you're scrolling through your phone, visit kingstondaily.ca and see what Kingston is talking about. 401 Traffic and Weather together next.
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13: Well, checking your drive once again. Not seeing any live lane issues on the 401. If you're traveling eastbound or westbound, anywhere between Belleville and Brockville, traffic moving at the limit. And they've just reposted the right lane and shoulder closed at Sharps Lane.
0: just east of Brockville. Again, this due to an overnight serious tractor-trailer rollover, one actually from yesterday. Not sure why it was taken down and then reposted, but keep that one in mind. It is showing a little slow going through that area, eastbound 401 through Sharps Lane. Your forecast for today, we are looking at a mix of sun and clouds with the high reaching 26. Partly cloudy tonight, down to 14. Mix of sun and clouds for tomorrow, the high reaching 21. Drivers in Kingston know that after hitting some of our worst potholes, the smartest thing they should do is have Auto Service Kingston perform the next oil change, as suspension inspections are always included with your oil changes. 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

0: You know, I'll tell you, Maddie, the first time that we heard that song was at Boots and Hearts, remember?
1: Mm-hmm.
0: He was doing it live, and everybody was, they were shaking it, baby.
1: Shake it for me. Oh, yeah. So he was up on stage at Boots and Hearts. And
0: yeah.
1: He said one of the local fishermen there, one of the guides, took him out bass fishing on, well, we know it as Rice Lake.
0: Yeah, he called it what?
1: Lake Rice.
0: Yeah, I know.
1: Anyway,
0: he didn't get any fish either.
1: And we got a story about fish a little later this hour. Okay. You're going to love it.
0: Hey, okay. Time now for Country Corner this morning on The Big Show with Big G and Maddie. And in case you just joined us at 7 o'clock, yes, I am talking a little different today because I don't have my front teeth in. They're away being looked after at the lab. My nice dentist, Dr. Rory McCabe, is capping a couple of teeth for me, and they had to send the dentures away. Anyway, here's the story from Country Corner this morning. Garth Brooks may be preparing one of the biggest music catalog sales ever. According to the reports, Brooks is exploring a deal that could bring in, are you ready for this? A little more than you and I made over the years, Maddie. $2 billion with a B, dollars.
1: Billion?
0: Billion for his songwriting and recorded music rights.
1: Wow.
0: The reported sale would include the rights to many of his biggest hits, including The Dance, Friends in Low Places, The River. And discussions with potential investors have reportedly valued the catalog anywhere from $1 billion to more than $2 billion. Brooks has sold more than 200 million records in the United States, marking him as one of the best-selling artists in music history. If completed, the deal would rival some of the largest catalog sales ever, including those involving Springsteen and Queen, wow, and Michael Jackson, and even the Beatles.
1: Wow.
0: Yeah.
1: It's pretty good company there.
0: I would think so. You're right.
1: All good for Garth Brooks.
0: Probably Taylor Swift isn't too far behind, but still.
1: So, hard to imagine a country story these days without Riley Green in it. He regularly incorporates covers of Toby Keith songs in his live shows and has often credited the late country icon as a major influence on his career as a singer-songwriter. While he never had the chance to meet Keith before his passing in 2024, the artist continues to honor his lasting legacy in his new summertime anthem, Think As You Drunk. Green put his own twist on the track with added guitar riffs, but the undertones immediately reflect a nostalgic feeling from the original. The result is a feel-good song that arrived just in time for the warm summer months. We'll hear it here very shortly. And he said it's a perfect soundtrack for everything, from a day on the boat to a rowdy night of drinking. The lyrics are also original to The Worst Way, and he depicts a long day of drinking that started at noon and is likely to continue until honky-tonk closes at 2 a.m.
0: Wow.
1: Yeah. He erupts into a clever play on words throughout the chorus while trying to convince the bartender who cut him off that he's not actually as inebriated as he might seem. So I can't wait till we get on the air with that song.
0: Yeah.
1: Okay, we'll let you know when it's coming up.
0: Hey, listen, speaking of Riley Green,
1: yeah,
0: the rumor is...
1: Don't give me the Emma rumor, or Ella rumor.
0: No, again. No. The rumor is he's hooked up with this lady.
1: Megan?
0: Yep. Megan Mulrooney.
1: Oh.
0: That's the rumor. Beautiful Things on Kingston's New Country 98.9.

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1: Good morning. I'm Lorena Dixon from the KingstonDaily.ca newsroom with what's happening over the next 48 hours in the city. Looking for something to do around Kingston? Tonight, catch Very Heaven at the Domino Theater from 7:30 till 9:30. The Canadian drama follows three sisters who reunite after their mother's death, exploring grief, memories, and family relationships in a powerful and emotional story. 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
0: 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Traffic and weather together.
11: Well, with this check on your drive, I just took another look at the traffic cameras and not seeing any live lane issues eastbound or westbound if you are traveling the 401 anywhere between Belleville and Brockville. But we do still have this issue eastbound east of Brockville. We do have the right lane and right shoulder closed at Sharps Lane due to a tractor trailer rollover, a serious one from yesterday. That cleanup continues a little slow going through the area. Taking a look at your forecast, we got a mix of sun and clouds today, the high reaching 26. Tonight, partly cloudy, down to 14. And for tomorrow, wrapping up the week with a mix of sun and clouds and the high to reach 21. 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

0: Yeah, nice little play on words there, huh?
1: Yeah.
0: Somewhere else south of sanity. Somewhere north of sane. Okay. Zach Top, Kingston's New Country, 98.9. Wake the fun up. Almost did it there. So that's because I took my teeth out too. Because I want to be...
1: You want to be like me, right?
0: Yeah, yeah.
1: Yeah.
0: Show a little companionship.
1: Exactly.
0: Because your teeth are not with you today.
1: No, they're not.
0: Okay. So, here we go. Beautiful morning out there. I'm checking the weather Doppler window right now.
1: Mm-hmm.
0: Blue skies and sunshine.
1: Looks beautiful.
0: Looking for a high of 26 right now. It's 15 in downtown Kingston.
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0: Now, let's see. I've offered you an apple.
1: Yep.
0: Some toffee.
1: Yes.
0: A cob of corn. You didn't, accept any of it.
1: No, because that's going to take me a long time for that stuff.
0: Here's a banana.
1: Yeah, well.
0: You can sort of munch on it.
1: Yeah, I can. Yeah, right. Yeah. You're right.
0: Okay.
1: Here we got to give away for this morning. We've got two tickets to Steve Cheeseman and the Heaters. Coming July 3rd, Dorito Acres Campground, with all the proceeds going to Kids for Kids.
0: This is going to be fun.
1: $20 a ticket. Yeah, it sure is. $20 a ticket. They're on sale right now at the Dorito Acres office, or from a friend of Kids for Kids, or at the door. $20. And by golly, we're going to sell out, so you better get your tickets early, because, boy, Steve Cheeseman and the Heaters, they pack them in, and we're going to have a fun night, as Matty said, at Dorito Acres on July the 3rd from 8 until midnight.
0: Text line number 866-852-6687, 866-85-BOOTS. And here's today's Stump the Dummies question. I wonder how many smartasses are going to jump on this one.
1: Yeah.
0: According to a recent survey, 35% of the adults out there say they look forward to doing this every day. What is it they look forward to doing every day?
1: I don't know. This is a tough one.
0: Mm-hmm.
1: It's a tough one because it's such a broad question, for sure. What is it you look forward to every day? Give us a call right now. Okay,
0: showering. Look at the answers coming in.
1: Drinking. Go ahead, Matty.
0: Leaving work, drinking coffee, eating, wine, pooping. Oh, right, here we go.
1: Yeah.
0: Bed. Watching TV. You go ahead.
1: Sleep, sex. A lot of sex is coming in here.
0: Get home.
1: Sitting down. Yeah, driving, dinner.
0: Taking my bra off.
1: Okay. Taking my bra off.
0: That's a good one.
1: Yeah, a lot of women. What,
0: taking your teeth out and going to sleep? How about taking your teeth out and going to work?
1: Yeah, that's right.
0: Kissing the wife good morning. Or doing a glass of wine, showering.
1: Relaxing.
0: Farting. Mm-hmm. Oh, come on.
1: Okay.
0: Okay, relaxing.
1: A lot of people do this every day.
0: It's something I'm going to give a hint.
1: Yeah, go ahead.
0: Yeah. You have to go outside to do this. Usually you have to go outside.
1: Well, yeah, in the older days. Well, I guess today, too.
0: Beer. There we go. Oh, yeah. There's a good one. Walking. Barbecuing, yeah. Sun tanning.
1: Yeah, gardening. Cutting the grass.
0: Listening to the Toronto Maple Leafs win. I look forward to that every day, right?
1: Yeah.
0: No, not really.
1: Drinking on the patio, no. Sex, no, that's not it. Walking, no.
0: Yeah. Okay, this is
1: smelling
0: a tough one.
1: Smelling the fresh air. That's a nice one, Kevin. Yeah.
0: Yeah.
1: Uh-huh. Starting the car. Okay, no.
0: Yep, there it is, right there.
1: Oh, check the mail. You're right.
0: Get the mail.
1: Alisa,
0: there it is.
1: Alisa Campbell, you are right.
0: So there it is. That's what 35% of adults look forward to doing every day, and that is checking the mail. Going out to check the mail. Don't have to go out, but just checking the mail. Congratulations. That was a tough one.
1: Yeah.
0: Yeah.
1: But at least you got yourself two tickets to Steve Cheeseman and the Heaters. July the 3rd at Rideau Acres Campgrounds. And all the proceeds going to Kids for Kids. We're going to have a fun night on July the 3rd.
0: Here's my little buddy, Justin Moore. Time's a-ticking. Yeah, 7:35 with the Big Show. Wake the fun up with Big G and Maddie.

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1: Good morning. I'm Lorena Dixon from the KingstonDaily.ca newsroom with What's Good with the Kingston Sentinels. It's been a great start for the Sentinels women's team in their inaugural season in League 2. They're a perfect 4-0 heading into tomorrow night's match in Oshawa. Midfielder Mallory McQueen says one particular player on her squad is coming up with big goals.
2: Madison Strickler sitting with 6 goals, and she's actually leading the division in scoring as well. She's always one of our go-to players, especially in our game against Pickering when it came down to the last minute of play to secure the win for us.
1: You can hear the full interview at KingstonDaily.ca. It will be the men's turn next week. 401 Traffic and Weather together next.
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0: 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Traffic and weather together.
12: Well, taking another look at your drive, it does continue to be a problem-free commute this morning. If you are traveling the 401 anywhere eastbound or westbound between Belleville and Brockville, you won't find any live lane issues or slowdowns. Traffic moving at the limit. We do still have this situation, according to Ontario 511, with the right lane and shoulder closed. This is east of Brockville at Sharps Lane. This is for cleanup from a tractor-trailer rollover from yesterday. Your forecast for today, we're looking at a mix of sun and clouds, a high reaching 26, partly cloudy tonight, down to 14. And tomorrow, we're going to wrap up the week with a mix of sun and clouds and the high reaching 21. 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

0: Kingston's New Country 98.9, Dallas Smith and Alexandria Kay, and how do you miss me now?
1: Spit it out, buddy. Spit it out.
0: How do you miss me now? I'm trying to say words that I don't have to.
1: Stay away from the S's, okay?
0: I don't have to use my teeth for.
1: All right. So Dallas, by the way,
0: mm-hmm.
1: he's at.
0: Boy, busy, yeah.
1: Guitars and gasoline this weekend.
0: Yeah.
1: Tomorrow and Saturday.
0: Calabogie.
1: And his band is going to be there as well.
0: Yeah. So,
1: an all-Canadian lineup is going to be a lot of fun.
0: Default.
1: So, here we are. It's that time of the morning.
0: It is that time of the morning, Maddie, and why we always have our great intro.
2: It's weird and wacky.
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2: With Big G and Maddie.
0: Yes, my friends, Weird and Wacky is brought to you each and every morning by our good friends at
4: Revell Ford Lincoln.
0: Yes, vehicles are cheaper in the country, and they're celebrating 90 years serving the greater Kingston area with your Ford Lincoln dealers. That's Revell Ford, and of course, their celebration is on June the 13th, and we're going to have a visitor coming in here, John Abrams, in the next hour to talk more about that.
1: Okay, here we go. A story about a cruise passenger that jumps into the water to save an elderly man.
0: Wow, good for him.
1: You ever go on a cruise?
0: No, I never have.
1: A lot of people are doing it these days.
0: I have never been on a cruise.
1: I hear good things. Carnival Cruise Line. The only cruise I've ever been on was one we went over to Germany back in 1959. It was a 7-day cruise to Germany. And it was a 7-day cruise back 4 years later.
0: What was the name of the boat? The Titanic?
1: I was too young to really enjoy it. No. Did I ever tell you about when I was over in Germany?
0: No, we don't hear about Elvis.
1: Elvis?
0: For 20 years you've been telling me this, yes.
1: Carnival Cruise Line passenger being praised as a hero after jumping into the water to help an elderly man who fell from a pier during a cruise stop in Mexico.
0: Are you kidding me?
1: Mm. Elderly guest fell into the water while returning to the ship. The hero was a passenger named Myron. Myron's wife, Amy, said that the man was face down in the water when her husband sprang into action, removing his shoes and jumping into the water. Myron reached the man and kept him afloat until help arrived.
0: Wow, good for him, Myron.
1: Mm-hmm, Myron. You'd think with a name like that, he wouldn't be a hero.
0: Yeah.
1: But you never know what's in a name.
0: You never know, Maddie.
1: Myron and his wife, for some reason, received recognition on board, including commemorative pins.
0: Wow, that's nice.
1: A complimentary dinner at the ship's steakhouse. And a thank you message from their stateroom attendant.
0: Wow.
1: Yeah.
0: No, a towel would have been a little better, but a commemorative pin, that's nice.
1: You know, the steak dinner, by the way, it was easy. I mean, it wasn't like the old man was going to use his reservation anyway, so they just gave it to Myron and his wife. So.
0: Well, I hope he got his teeth in for the steak dinner.
1: Yeah, it wouldn't have done you any good today.
0: Oh, no, I know.
1: So.
0: I'm just thinking, how would I have gone through that steak?
1: His close friends are now calling Myron Aquaman.
0: I guess they are, yeah.
1: Yeah.
0: Oh, boy.
1: Yeah. Well, at least in Mexico, Biggie.
0: Yeah.
1: The poor guy fell into ocean water, and not like a swimming pool full of Mexico's tap water. You know,
0: I know.
1: The good old Montezuma's revenge.
0: Exactly. Exactly. Here's Bailey Zimmerman this morning, and religiously on Kingston's New Country 98.9.

0: Yeah. Riley Green, Think As You're Drunk. You talked about that song, Matty. Tell us about it.
1: Country Corner, because Toby was always a great influence on Riley. And Riley decided, well, he actually plays in his live concerts. He always pays tribute to Toby by doing one or two of his songs. So you're going to hear a lot of that this summer, Think As You're Drunk. And, well, that's quite a tribute to Toby Keith. He even sounds like Toby.
0: Yeah, he does.
1: And he incorporated a little Toby right there at the end of the song.
0: It's too bad because Riley mentioned that he never met Toby while he was alive. But what an influence. That's great. That's what country artists and music and genre is about. It's about family.
1: Taking care of each other.
0: Yeah, you know, I mean, we've DJed country for how many years between the two of us? I mean, got to be 50, 60 years.
1: Oh, easily.
0: And we've met all of these artists over the years, and when they meet us, it's like we're part of the group, right?
1: Yeah.
0: They've never excluded us as country artists because
1: they're really gracious, too, that we even play their music.
0: Well, that's the whole point, Matty, that they always have been that way.
1: Mm-hmm.
0: You know, where they hang out backstage and we were emceeing shows or whatever it is, always thanked us for playing their music. And, you know, so it's, we're,

0: we're like a big family.
1: Yeah, we're gracious to be in the position we're in as well.
0: Exactly.
1: So, okay, we've got top of the hour news coming up, plus traffic and weather, and on the other side, what do we got? We got John Abrams.
0: John Abrams coming in to talk about him and his brother James, what they're up to, and also we've got our
1: birthday bash,
0: and we've got Cuckoo Criminal for you.
1: Okay.
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3: I'm Lorena Dixon, keeping you in the loop this morning. Princess and Barry was a frequent stop for Kingston police on Saturday. An 18-year-old was arrested and charged after police were called about a shoplifter threatening, then assaulting a store employee. We told you on Tuesday about another incident around the same time that saw another individual arrested. Investigators say the two are not connected, though. The Lunch by George program has found a new home. St. Lawrence College has allowed the organization to use one of their commercial kitchens to prepare meals for those in need. Chief Administrator at Outreach St. George's Kingston, Tom Iveson, says the kitchen has the ample space to do their work.
4: We chose a smaller one, which is perfectly fine for our needs, and it will allow our head cook and volunteers to prepare approximately 120 breakfasts each morning and 120 lunches each day.
3: Lunch by George was looking for new space after learning their agreement with the church would not be renewed. The Ontario SPCA and Humane Society have launched their Veterinary Appreciation Contest, giving pet owners across Ontario a chance to recognize their favorite veterinary clinic. Voting is open daily until June 12th. The clinic with the most votes will receive a commemorative plaque and a complimentary lunch for all staff. And the federal government's one-time GST rebate top-up is set to begin landing in some Canadian bank accounts starting tomorrow. The top-up is for low to middle income earners who qualify and will be $200 for those who get the full GST credit. And now it's time for Playoff Fever. Here's Chris Soares.
5: Game 2 of the Stanley Cup Final goes tonight in Carolina, and the Hurricanes will be looking to respond after Vegas stole game 1 with a 5-4 comeback win. The Golden Knights have now won 7 straight playoff games and became the first road team in NHL history to erase a multi-goal deficit and win game 1 of a Stanley Cup Final. The big question tonight, can Carolina bounce back at home, or will Vegas take a commanding 2-0 series lead heading back to Nevada? Carolina, one of the strongest teams at 5-on-5. They'll need to prove it tonight. Opening faceoff just after 8 p.m. I'm Chris Soares. Playoff Fever continues next at noon.
3: In Major League Baseball action, the Jays fell to Atlanta 7-3. In the NBA Finals, New York beat San Antonio 105-95, so New York leads that series 1-0. And in NHL news, Tampa Bay head coach John Cooper is the NHL's top coach for this season. And in local sports news, Gavin Betts with the Frontenacs has been named to the OHL's second all-rookie team. The next time you're scrolling through your phone, visit KingstonDaily.ca and see what Kingston is talking about. 401 Traffic and Weather together next.
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12: Well, taking another look at your drive, it does continue to be a problem-free commute this morning. If you are traveling anywhere on the 401 eastbound or westbound between Belleville and Brockville, we do have that situation, though, eastbound 401 east of Brockville at Sharp. lane. The right lane and right shoulder closed after a tractor-trailer rollover from yesterday is still being cleaned up. Your forecast for today, we are looking at a mix of sun and clouds, the high getting up to 26, partly cloudy tonight down to 14, and a mix of sun and clouds to wrap the week tomorrow with the high reaching 21. 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

Potts Farm was a place to go. Load a truck up, hit the dirt road. Jumped a barbed wire, spread the word. 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King and the Can and the Marlboro Man. 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

0: Kingston's New Country, 98.9 with Jason Aldean and Dirt Road Anthem. It is 8:10 in the morning on a Thursday. I almost goofed that one up.
1: Spectacular looking morning, too, as they're checking the weather Doppler window. Mix of sun and cloud in the high 26 today. Humidex at 28, and the UV index is very high today at 9. Current temperature, 16 in downtown Kingston.
0: Hey, let's welcome to the microphone. We haven't had him in here for quite a while. John Abrams here this morning. Good morning, John.
2: Guys, how are you?
1: How are you, fella?
2: Good to see you sitting at the desk. This is home.
0: How do you like this studio,
2: eh? It's the best. This is fantastic.
1: Well, you remember way back when we first got together at the wee little... Well, sardine box we were in.
2: That's right. Oh, my gosh. I'm thinking that's got to be 25 years ago now.
1: Yeah,
2: I think James and I were like 9 and 11, right? When we were squeezing in here and ripping on the fiddles.
1: Exactly. Exactly. We're all grown up now.
2: I know, right?
1: Yeah, you guys. Oh, wow. We've watched you grow up and mature into great young men and musicians and community supporters as well. So tell us straight in a nutshell here, how are you and James doing? What's going on?
2: Oh, we're doing good. I just built a fence, Gary. I've been building the fence outside of my house. I'm hoping that you notice that.
1: Wait a minute. Back up. You didn't check with the mayor of Harrowsmith here.
2: I missed the permit. I forgot the big G permit. But it's been good. It started off the year. James and I, we did an 8-show tour in 10 days. In Manitoba, which was pretty cold, and we absolutely loved it. We might pick a different month to go to Manitoba next time, but it was a great run. And we've got a busy summer of shows coming up. As you guys know, touring is our absolute first love, and we've been at it since we were little kids. So we've got a couple shows coming up. We just did the Woodstock Truck Show. We're playing with Aaron Goodwin actually the Tweed Fairgrounds, and then they just announced that we're doing the Tragically Hip reunion show.
0: Wow.
2: in Kingston in August actually, which should be really cool. It's the Forever Hip show, and capping it off with going back to France to see all of our people over there. So it's a good summer. We're back in Nashville in a few weeks. So it's going to be a bit of a blur somewhere in there. My wife is pregnant with our second child, and
0: no,
2: yeah. So we've got a second baby coming in there in the middle of it all. But such is the life of a touring musician, right? And we're just bouncing around a bit. But that's good.
0: Well,
2: James
0: good
2: and I are doing
0: for
2: well.
0: You.
1: Yeah, congratulations.
2: Thank you.
1: All you young people having kids and all that stuff.
0: How many generations of Abrams now will be in music?
2: Well, I mean, so Lucy, my 3-year-old, she's already singing like crazy. So that'll actually be the 6th generation of musical Abrams. And if she goes on tour, the 5th generation of touring Abrams, because it goes back to my great-grandparents in the 1930s were the first touring Abrams act about 90 years ago.
0: Wow. All right, you got a gig coming up, too. Next Saturday, we're going to be out celebrating with the Ravel family.
2: Yeah, and that kind of came about because of what I just was talking about. You know, our generations of Abrams in the Desert Lake area, just right near Verona, that's really where our family's from, have been touring and playing music for about 90 years, and it's a generational family business, has been forever. And the Ravel family, good friends of ours. Brad Ravel's a good friend of James and I. Those guys were really supportive on our 2022 tour of the United States, where they sent us out with a couple vehicles to travel the U.S. for the whole summer. When Brad got a hold of me and said, hey, listen, we're doing a family 90th anniversary celebration of the dealership being in business, I said, oh, well, we got to do this because our families have both been in business doing what we do for the same amount of time since about, whatever it is, the 1930s. Mm. And we've been family friends for a long time. So we said, you know what, let's go play the show. It's going to be an amazing day. I think we've got, a sort of a variety of things. Abby's coming to play as well. She's going to be performing, and there's magician Rob Driscoll there. It's from 11 to 3 p.m. on Saturday, June 13th. So it's coming up. And it's a free show, so come on out. It's like we've got, there's bouncy castles and face painting and classic cars and food trucks. There's going to be some good food trucks there. And basically a family-friendly event for
1: we'll be broadcasting live, too.
0: Yeah, I'd love to be there, too.
1: Yeah, I'd love to be broadcasting live.
2: That's awesome.
0: So listen, you got some music going, and you're going to be hitting to Nashville again, which is nice. What are you going to play for us today?
2: Yeah, you know what? Why don't we play a brand new one? This is, nobody's really heard the song except when we play it live, and it's part of the new body of music that we're going down to shop in Nashville in maybe a few weeks, and working with our managers down there, and so this one really kind of harkens back to our roots.
0: Did you write this?
2: Yeah. Okay. James and I wrote this one thinking about those early two records that we made in the Blue Ridge Mountains of Virginia as kids with our family tour bus outside of this old shack in the middle of the Shenandoah Valley, and so we wrote this song with that in mind.
0: All right. What's it called?
2: Old Mountain Soul.
0: Here we go with the Abrams on Kingston's New Country 90.9.

0: Oh, yeah.
1: I don't think I'm going to have too many problems shopping that, John. That's good stuff.
0: We like it.
1: Yeah.
0: Yeah, yeah, for sure.
1: I was just telling John, it reminds me a little bit of Man of Constant Sorrow.
0: Yeah, right? Exactly. Yeah.
2: Well, you guys probably remember us playing those kinds of songs.
1: Oh,
2: right?
1: Yeah.
2: From the, way back when. And you know what? I got to take a moment just to say on air, and I know a lot of people feel this way out there, but you guys are such important ambassadors in Kingston here and the area for country music. You always have been. You've been huge supporters of us since we were little kids. We have so many good memories with you, and you know, you guys being a part of this event, this Revel event in Verona on June 13th, is just emblematic of that. And I'm not blowing smoke. I'm dead serious. You know, you guys, it's so great to have you back on the air, and we love having you,
1: John. So. John. We have no money.
0: We
1: had to come out of retirement.
0: We're broke.
2: Wayne's spent it all in fish and tackle.
0: Yeah.
2: How many fish and tackle boxes are you up to now, Wayne?
1: Oh man, I couldn't begin to count.
0: Yeah.
1: But we appreciate that. Yeah, thanks very much for the kind words.
2: I know it's all I hear from people, and I say every time, I'm like, yeah, no, it's because they're our guys, you know, for sure.
0: Well, we've done a lot with you guys and your dad, of course, for so many years. And
2: a lot of shows promoted together, AG.
0: Yeah, that's for sure. And we've had our ups and downs like everybody else. And Maddie and I talk about this all the time. I always tell everybody, Maddie's the brother I never wanted.
1: Yeah. And Big G's a partner I never needed.
0: Yeah, but it's all about local stuff, that's what it's always been for us. And you guys, I mean, you know, two young, talented fellows that you are, and great ambassadors for our city as well, wherever you travel.
1: And just a wonderful family all around.
0: Yeah, exactly.
2: Thank you, guys.
0: Well, all right, so we look forward to seeing you on the 13th in Verona, as you mentioned, a free show all day long. And we will be there broadcasting here on 98.9 as well for the Revel family. 90 years. Wesley Revel in 1936. And guess who was there playing for the first time? Somebody named Abrams. Probably with a fiddle or a guitar.
2: At the opening.
1: It just makes sense that you guys are going to be there.
0: First tractor he ever sold? They had a violin on it, you know, or whatever. Thanks, John, for dropping by today.
2: Thanks,
0: we really appreciate it.
2: Good to see you.
0: And keep us up top here. What you guys are doing?
2: I will.
0: Send us your music. Yeah. We want to play it.
2: Absolutely.
0: It's 8:21.
2: Will do.

0: All right. Well, we got a little computer hiccup here this morning, and we need to get someone in here who can fire our computer up. So there you go.
1: Okay.
0: Yeah.
1: It was nice to have John in the studio with us.
0: Yeah, and, it was nice, yeah.
1: I liked that song. That was good.
0: Yeah, it was a good song.
1: A little throwback to the early Abrams music.
0: Mm-hmm.
1: And man, I'll tell you, those guys can sing and pick. They really can.
0: I guess so.
1: So we're looking for an engineer right now. What is the system, stalled
0: actually,
1: or frozen or
0: yeah,
1: something?
0: Yeah, the system is frozen, and the engineer is not
1: here. I don't think he's
0: here.
1: In the building.
0: No, he's not. He's gone up north. Well,
1: you're kind of stuck with me, so let me see those buttons.
0: You're going to need more than the buttons to make these things fire, I guess, but somehow, for some very strange reason, it's just not going.
1: Hmm. Sounds like it's frozen then.
0: Yeah, all right. Let me get into the 8 o'clock hour, because somehow we just can't seem to make this thing work.
1: Yeah.
0: No, it's not firing. Anyway, we had to have Ben over my shoulder here trying to make it work here.
1: Mm-hmm.
0: You're doing a good job here, Ben, just to let you know. And we can keep talking in it as long as you want, but... sometimes when these computer things fire like that, they're the greatest thing in the world when they work. But when they don't work, especially sitting here with no teeth on a Thursday morning,
1: yeah,
0: it's really hard.
1: I took my teeth out in to help you out this morning.
0: Well, you didn't have to give me that cob of corn to try and eat. But anyway, it is Thursday morning, and it is, and we got the real time going, so it's 8:23. Which means we're a little late here for the news, but we're just trying to get the computer to fire, that's all. Here we go.
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0: Thanks, Ben.

0: Gritty Dirt Band, Fishing in the Dark on Kingston's New Country 90.9. It's 8:30 in the morning here on the drive-in for a Thursday get-together.
1: Mix of sun and cloud in the forecast and high 26 degrees today. And right now we're at 16 in downtown Kingston under beautiful sunshiny skies.
0: Coming up, we've got our Cuckoo Criminal of the Morning for you. And, of course, we're going to kick off the workday as well. But right now, here's Tim Hicks and Talk to Time on Kingston's New Country 98.9.

0: Tim Hicks and Time to Talk, or Talk to Time. Kingston, what is our time? It's 8:34. We got a little mixed up here with our computer problems this morning.
1: Yeah.
0: Big G and Maddie, and yeah, the workday kickoff is, well, just about underway, and it's time for the birthday bash.
1: It is that time of the morning.
2: It's time for the birthday bash with Big G and Maddie.

0: Happy birthday, but you're celebrating today. What is today? The 4th already? Wow.
1: I know, moving along, huh?
0: Yeah,
1: so we sure are. Any locals on your list?
0: We do. Our good friend, our good buddy, a guy who's supportive of Kids for Kids, supportive of the community and the farming community in particular, George Carey, celebrating his birthday today.
1: Oh, George.
0: We had the best time at George's cottage the day that we had our fishing derby. Right?
1: Oh,
0: remember
1: yeah.
0: that?
1: I can still remember those, great Caesars. Mm-hmm. They made, I think it was George's wife, and she made us a great Caesar.
0: Right.
1: Yeah. So
0: we got a note here from Kyle Clement, part of the farming community in Kingston, and he said, thanks a lot, Big G and Maddie. You and Maddie are doing an awesome job. Love listening to you guys. I have the barn radio on 24/7 listening to your station. Did you realize my cows give 30% more milk every morning when you guys talk? I'm just kidding about that part. Every tractor, every vehicle on our farm is dialed and listening into 98.9.
1: And just remember, if you're on the roads out there, farm equipment often travels around like 35 clicks an hour.
0: Yeah.
1: And they're marked with orange slow-moving vehicle signs.
0: Exactly.
1: So drivers, when you see the farming equipment on the road, slow down, okay? And stay alert, be ready to stop when needed. And I know because some tractors use hand signals, so be aware of that. So,
0: well, remember, those tractors put food on your table.
1: Mm-hmm.
0: And don't you ever forget it.
1: Yeah.
0: Okay, so George Carey celebrating his birthday today. George, happy birthday. We'll see George at the golf tournament, too. He's always there. And our old boss, the guy with the big whip, John Wright, he's celebrating his birthday today, too.
1: Yes?
0: Yeah.
1: All right.
0: Yeah, he used to bring that whip into the control room in the morning and snap it and come on, you guys, smarten up and all that. Remember that stuff?
1: Well, I'll tell you one thing I remember, too, about John.
0: Yeah?
1: He said, Maddie, you quit smoking?
0: Yeah.
1: And I'll give you a $500 bonus.
0: $600.
1: Was it 600?
0: Yes, it was.
1: Okay.
0: I was there the day John and I drove up in front of the Napanee Hospital.
1: When I was having my last dart.
0: And John turned to me and said, look, he's standing there smoking.
1: Yeah. That was over 20 years ago.
0: He offered you $600 to quit, and you did.
1: Mm-hmm.
0: Congratulations, buddy.
1: So
0: very generous. And not only that, John and Kim, his wife, huge contributors to our community as well. Happy birthday, John.
1: All right, Jeff Silver. Jeff, all the best to you, speaking of farming. Logan Donker, my little nephew. He's not so little anymore.
0: Yep.
1: But Logan, happy birthday to you too, my son.
0: All right, let's go to the celebs. John McDermott, he was in Suits, L.A. He was in The Walking Dead. He's 48 years old today.
1: How about Angelina Jolie?
0: Oh, yeah.
1: I wonder if she's getting along with her father now, John Voight.
0: No, I don't think so.
1: No?
0: No.
1: She's 51 years old today, former wife of Billy Bob.
0: Yeah. Comedian Russell Brand, he is celebrating his birthday today, 51 years old today.
1: Yeah, okay, he was married to Katy Perry for a couple of years, right?
0: Mm-hmm.
1: Noah Wiley, he's doing very well right now with his new series, The Pit.
0: Yeah, I know, I've seen some of that.
1: Yeah, he's 55 years old. He was also in ER. Yeah.
0: He was in ER, yeah.
1: 55 for Noah.
0: Another great actor, Parker Stevenson. I didn't realize he was in Baywatch.
1: He was also one of the Hardy Boys.
0: Yeah, I know that.
1: Yeah.
0: He's 74 years old today.
1: Well, a lot of celebs.
0: Yeah.
1: Michelle Phillips. Originally with the Mamas and the Papas.
0: Yeah.
1: She turned to acting and did okay later, too, in life. She's 82.
0: She's 82, wow.
1: Yeah.
0: She was part of that pot generation back in the 60s in the hills of Los Angeles, you know, and all that.
1: What was that song there? California Dreaming, something like that.
0: Yeah.
1: Yeah, they had so many hits. The Mamas
0: Another great actor, and I can't believe he's 90 years old. Bruce Dern.
1: Oh, yeah. Yeah, I
0: loved it in Once Upon a Time in Hollywood. He played an old guy on a farm there. Did you see that movie Once Upon a Time in Hollywood?
1: Oh yeah, I watched it a couple of times.
0: Yeah, me too.
1: Yeah.
0: And Brad Pitt did such a great job in that movie.
1: I think Brad won an Oscar for that.
0: He did. Yeah, that is such a cool movie.
1: And
0: Bruce Dern is 90 years old, and I'm laughing just because of the character he played in that movie. It was so funny.
1: Well, here's something.
0: Yeah.
1: On this date.
0: Yep.
1: 1939, you were talking about the Revels way back there in the Abrams 90s. 90 years in business?
0: Yeah.
1: Well, the first shopping cart was introduced in Oklahoma on this date in 1939.
0: Really?
1: Why do I always get the one with the wiggly wheel all the time?
0: Yeah, exactly. Right? Yeah, I've got the one where the wheel sticks.
1: Yeah.
0: Yeah, okay. You're trying to push it around. It's the last
1: you're
0: one.
1: You're trying
0: right?
1: to make a turn.
0: It's always the last one.
1: I know.
0: There's only one left, and it's got a sticky wheel. Oh, yeah, I know exactly what you mean. 8:40 in the morning here on The Big Show.
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0: You know, he reminds me a little bit of our good buddy, Craig Curtis.
1: Yeah.
0: That's Justin Moore and Time's Ticking. Our time as we head for the workday, 8:50, 10 before 9 o'clock with Big G and Maddie.
1: It is ticking, that's for sure, Maddie, and it's that time of the morning. What time do you say it is?
2: It's time now for the Cuckoo Criminal with Big G and Maddie. They walk among us.
1: And the Cuckoo Criminal is brought to you each and every morning by Exclusive Cooling at 597 Justice Drive. Summer is here. Yeah, it's not coming. It's here. And the heat wave will start next week. Oh, boy. Some nice hot temperatures. 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Brad Horton and his team will show up. And they'll do the job for you.
0: Well, there you go, Brad. There you go. Fluff with no teeth. We're going to call him Floss now, though.
1: Yeah.
0: So
1: I'll have to floss.
0: Good job, buddy. Good job. All right.
1: What's the story do we have this morning for the cuckoo?
0: A detective pulls a gun on a fellow cop.
1: What?
0: For warming fish in the Mikey.
1: Oh, come on.
0: Yeah. Yeah, here's our cuckoo for today, and it's not even out of Florida. This is out of Myrtle Beach, South Carolina, where the big game is tonight down in Carolina.
1: Yeah.
0: Police detective pulled his gun on a fellow officer for heating up fish in the police station's microwave.
1: Mm-hmm. let me get this right.
0: Walk among us.
1: This because of the smell? I'm guessing the smell of fish?
0: I'm just wondering, was it a live fish or something? What's going on here?
1: Yeah.
0: According to an arrest warrant, Detective Michael...
1: arrest warrant?
0: Yeah.
1: No.
0: Detective Michael DiBiase confronted a patrolman about him warming up fish in the microwave because it caused an odor in the office.
1: All right.
0: The detective has been fired, by the way.
1: Oh, and guess what?
0: What?
1: Now that, Maddie, is what I call...
0: Yeah.
1: The scales of justice.
0: Okay.
1: Oh, boy.
0: All right. He pulls put that tartar sauce down. Come out of the break room with your hands in the air.
1: Yeah.
0: Okay.
1: Oh, I got to tell you. You know, I hate to imagine what would have happened if he'd been a bag of a burnt microwave popcorn in there. You know what I'm saying?
0: Nothing worse. The smells worse than that.
1: No.
0: Okay, there's our cuckoo for today.
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1: 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High Valley this morning on Kingston's new country, 98.9. Yeah.

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1: Well, looking forward to tonight, Biggie. Stanley Cup playoffs resume. You have a lead on me. Yeah, Vegas is winning the series one game to none.
0: Yeah, I know. And, Carolina's got to come up big tonight. They've got to win tonight's game.
1: Yeah, they can't lose the first two at home.
0: No, because I think Vegas, very tough back home in Vegas. Very tough.
1: I could lose a breakfast here.
0: You sure could. You could, yeah.
1: Yeah, NBA Finals, too, last night, huh? Knicks over the Spurs, 105 to 95.
0: Knicks look really strong.
1: Mm-hmm. Blue Jays, they lost again to Atlanta, 7-3. And we talked about it earlier, FIFA Cup is almost here. FIFA, the World Cup of Soccer, getting closer and closer. June 11th is the first day. Here she is, Ella, at Country 98.9.

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1: Good looking day, and yeah, it's a Thursday over the hump day with a mixture of sun and cloud and high today 26 degrees, but UV index very high at 9. Partly cloudy, low 14 overnight. Mix of sun and cloud again tomorrow, and high of 21 degrees. Current temperature 16.

0: Kingston's New Country 98.9. Yeah, let's carry on. I guess.
1: Hey, Matty
0: Chesney.
1: Matty. Yeah. It looks like my dentures are ready. Let me.
0: Thank goodness.
1: Let me phone here and see. We got to call and see. Am I dentures?
2: Thank you for calling Shaw Kingston. Lisa speaking.
1: Hi, Lisa. This is Big G calling. How are you?
2: Wonderful, and I enjoyed your show this morning.
1: Well, thank you. You are now on the radio. So you just called to say that my dentures are ready?
2: Yes, they are.
1: Okay.
0: If I hear him slur one more S.
1: Yeah.
2: Hi, Matt.
0: How are you?
2: Hi, Matt. Good, how are you?
0: I'm great, thank you.
1: He brought me in a cob of corn to try and eat. But it didn't work,
0: yeah. And I brought him out.
2: No, I heard him offer, tell you to eat a banana this morning.
1: Yeah, there you go.
0: I even offered him an apple.
1: Yeah.
2: I heard about the steak. He couldn't eat steak.
1: No. So you guys do a great job. I gotta tell you, between you and Dr. McCabe there, I mean, you guys work great. And I said, because even Rory said to me, are you going to take the day off? I said, no, I'm going in there with no teeth. Because I know the folks in Shaw are going to have, and he, you know what he did? He said, we talked to Shaw, they're going to have it ready for you right at 9 o'clock. And I said, well, that's
2: yes.
1: Okay.
2: So you, yes,
1: and
2: yes.
1: You guys have done what you said you were going to do. Thank you. So listen.
2: Well, thank you for the shout out. We appreciate it.
1: Folks,
2: very much.
1: If you need any dentures, get over to see the fine folks at Shaw. They're on Steve Fagno Drive, right?
2: Yes, we are. We are 24 Steve Fagno.
1: Well, thank you, Lisa, very much.
2: And thank you.
1: As soon as I'm done here, I'm on my way over, okay?
2: Well, we will see you when you get here.
0: Well, I'll tell you something else, Lisa. I'll tell you right now. Like, this guy is hard enough to look at with his teeth in. So get the hell over there, Biggie.
2: I thoroughly enjoyed your show this morning. I listen to you every morning on my way in. However, you always have the giveaways when I'm driving.
1: So there you go. Well, listen, just because you're so kind, I'm giving you 2 tickets to see Steve Cheeseman and the Heaters.
2: Thank you so much. I'm so excited.
1: Oh,
2: it's going to be a great show.
1: Yeah, thank you very much. Okay.
2: Thank you, Matt.
1: I'm on my way over.
2: We'll see you soon. Thank you so much.
1: Bye-bye.
2: Bye.
1: Have a good day.

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1: Well, it gets underway tomorrow. We've been talking about it for a while now. Guitars and Gasoline, happening in Calabogie, gets underway tomorrow at 5:30. The Northern Pikes kick it off, followed by Default. And that's Dallas Smith's band, right? Is he going to be singing with them, I suppose?
0: Oh, yeah. Yeah, he is. He's doing double duty.
1: All right. And to end the evening, the Glorious Sons, Kingston Zone, at 9:15. And Saturday, listen to this lineup. And this is an all-Canadian lineup, too, the entire weekend. Haley Benedict on Saturday afternoon at 3:30, followed by Finger 11, Brett Kissel. And to top it off on Saturday night, Dallas himself, Dallas Smith at 9:30. That's Guitars and Cadillacs this weekend in Calabogie.

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1: Hey, the city of Kingston is launching a new pilot program to help elderly residents stay cool, right? And next week it's going to be hot, Matty. Tell us about it.
0: Oh, yeah. Next week, Monday, Tuesday, Wednesday, looks like we're going to be 28, 29, 30 degrees every day. 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

new country at work. Steve Devine, there's a survey out there that says the average woman actually quite enjoys doing this household chore. 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
13: Mix of sun and cloud today with a high of 26. Touch warmer, though, with the Humidex down to 14 overnight tonight. Sun cloud mix again tomorrow. 21 the high. Humidex value at 25. And then a slight chance of showers for Saturday with a high of 24.

country at work, stay divine. Lunch by George has a new home at St. Lawrence College. The move gives them a bigger kitchen and a chance to serve more meals to the less fortunate. You can read more about this story at kingstondaily.ca. 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

country and work, it's Dave Devine. So after a 13-year run at number one on the Fortune 500 list, Walmart is no longer number one on that list. It has been taken away by Amazon. So it's a battle between the Walton family and Jeff Bezos. So battle of the Scrooge McDucks, if you will. Bailey Zimmerman, a new song called Chevy Silverado. New country and work. Why?

0: 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That's right, we'll be popping up at festivals and events all over town. Like that one cousin who never RSVP'd but always shows up anyways. 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

New country at work, it's day divine. 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I could totally see why. Surprised it even has one of these in the car, but I will tell you what that is in about 15 minutes. Megan Maroney now with Beautiful Things. New country at work.

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country at work. It's Dave Devine. About 3 out of 5 drivers still have one of these in their car, but they don't use it. And the answer is a cassette player. I mean, they haven't put cassette players in cars in, what, 25 years? 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It's weird. Morgan Griffiths, new country.

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1: Mix of sun and cloud today with a high of 26. Touch warmer, though, with the Humidex down to 14 overnight tonight. Sun cloud mix again tomorrow. 21 the high. Humidex value at 25. And then a slight chance of showers for Saturday with a high of 24.

0: New Country at Work. It's Day Divine. That's a brand new song from Kenny Chesney. The first song he ever released on his brand new label that he owns called Hey Now Records. The song is called Carry On. It's Day Divine. It's Tyler Joe Miller. Here's What Good Is a Memory. New Country at Work.
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Kingston's new country, 98.9 is State Divine. A global report has ranked Kingston as Canada's top small city for startups for the seventh straight year in a row. 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

New country at work. It's Dave Devine. Taylor Swift has a brand new song coming out tomorrow. It's going to be on the Toy Story 5 soundtrack. It's called I Knew It, I Knew You, and I know that Trinette's very excited about all of this. She's the next, by the way. It's Tyler Hubbard now. New country at work. I got to say.

0: too.
1: New Country Afternoons, Josh Ross, Scared of Getting Sober. I'm Trinette. We've made it to Thursday. Only one more sleep. Well, maybe two, depending on which show you're going to see Luke Combs in Toronto. Friday and Saturday night, he'll be at Rogers Stadium. Here he is with Bailey Zimmerman, Backup Plan, New Country Afternoons.

0: this song first. It's not luck. We're just that good.
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New Country Afternoon, Zach Topps, South of Sanity. James Barker Band will be heading back north to perform at the after party, the RBC Canadian Open, coming up on June the 13th. Here they are with Meet Your Mama on New Country Afternoons.

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15: Sun cloud mix this afternoon, windy at times, and a high of 25. UV index is very high at 9. Partly cloudy later this evening, down to 14. Tomorrow, a mix of sun and cloud, highs of 25 degrees. Heading into the weekend, Saturday, showers and a high of 22.

New Country Afternoons, Kenny Chesney, Don't Happen Twice, playing some more shows at the Sphere in Las Vegas and putting the final mixes on his 21st studio album with the new song Carry On. Be listening for it right here on New Country. Here's High Valley Fools, New Country Afternoons.

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New Country Afternoons, the Washboard Union Band on her t-shirt. Lainey Wilson will be performing at CMA Fest in Nashville this weekend. She's also going to be part of Alan Jackson's Last Call, the finale. We've got a tune from her up after Cody Johnson's The Fall, New Country Afternoons.

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New Country Afternoons, George Burge, Luke Bryan, Ride, Ride, Ride. New album Signs coming out on September 18th from Luke Bryan. Brand new music now from Tennille Arts. This one's called Don't Ruin Flowers. 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
10: Sun cloud mix this afternoon, windy at times, and a high of 25. UV index is very high at 9. Partly cloudy later this evening, down to 14. Tomorrow, a mix of sun and cloud, highs of 25 degrees. Heading into the weekend, Saturday, showers and a high of 22.

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1: Kingston's New Country, 98.9. Let's play Trinette's Trivia and see if you can figure this one out today. The average length of this is 20 minutes. What is it? Text in your guess to 866-85-BOOTS. The average length of this is 20 minutes. What do you think the answer is for Trinette's Trivia? Text it in now. Riley Green, Ella Langley, Don't Mind If I Do. 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

New Country Afternoons, Faith Hill, Wild One. I'm Trinette. I don't mind being the one. I just had one of our coworkers here come and ask me if I was afraid of wasps or not. No, they don't really scare me. So then I had to be recruited to get rid of said wasp. Mission accomplished, though. We can move on with our work day. Megan Maroney, Beautiful Things, New Country Afternoons.

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Kingston's New Country 98.9. Have you figured out the answer for Trinette's Trivia? The average length of this is 20 minutes. What is it? No, the answer is not a nap, although it could happen during a nap. But man, did I have a good one of these last night. The answer is a dream. The average length is 20 minutes for a dream. There you go. Trinette's Trivia will return tomorrow. 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

0: yourselves, Kingston, because the new Country 98.9 Subaru of Kingston Community Cruiser is coming to crash your perfectly planned day. That's right, we'll be popping up at festivals and events all over town. Like that one cousin who never RSVP'd but always shows up anyways. We're rolling in, blasting the tunes, and sometimes broadcasting live because subtlety is overrated. 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

New Country Afternoons. Owen Ringling picking up Fans' Choice Award at the Country Music Association of Ontario Awards. That's his newest, Love, Hate, Love. Thomas Rhett now, New Country Afternoons.

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0: no signs of symptoms at all. They do suggest those with weakened immune systems should seek medical attention. Two of Eastern Ontario's worst roads are here in Kingston. CAA's annual list has Queen and Princess Streets in 4th and 5th, respectively. County Road 49 in Prince Edward County was dethroned by Levesque Road in South Frontenac as the worst road in the region. Barton Street East in Hamilton took home worst road honors in Ontario. Kingston is earning international recognition after being ranked Canada's number one small city for startups for a 7th straight year and the fastest growing startup ecosystem in the country. Kingston Economic Development Corporation Business Development Manager Norman Musingimana says the city's large post-secondary student population helps fuel innovation and business growth.
1: We have a lot of students who are looking for part-time jobs or even internships. So if you are a company that is growing and you want access to talent, unique talent that you cannot probably not even afford, we know that these companies can access that talent from institutions like Queen's, St. Lawrence College.
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2: The Vegas Golden Knights and Carolina Hurricanes are set for Game 2 of the Stanley Cup Final tonight, with the Canes looking to bounce back on home ice after dropping the opener 5-4 on Tuesday. They'll need to clean up the turnovers, tighten coverage in their own zone, and do a better job protecting the middle of the ice if they want to even the series. Offensively, Carolina will be looking for more from its top line, as Sebastian Aho, Andrei Svechnikov, and Seth Jarvis all went pointless in Game 1. Can the Canes reset the tone and even the series before it shifts to Las Vegas? We'll find out tonight when puck drops at 8. I'm Kennedy Freeman. Playoff Fever returns tomorrow morning at 8 o'clock.
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7: 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Traffic and weather together.
8: Looking good so far on the 401. Eastbound and westbound traffic is moving smoothly between Belleville and Brockville with no delays through Napanee, Odessa, Kingston, and Gananoque. No collisions to report. Partly cloudy tonight, a low of 14. Friday, mix of sun and cloud, a high of 25. Saturday, showers with a high of 22. And Sunday, a mix of sun and cloud with a chance of showers and a high of 27. 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

New Country Afternoons, Dean Brody, A Man Without a Woman, heading out on tour with the Reclaws. Hometown Heroes tour making its way across Canada, and he's releasing the first part of his double album coming up on June 26th. Here's Kane Brown, Woman, New Country Afternoons.

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7: The 401 is clear and moving well. Drivers are seeing steady traffic in both directions between Belleville and Brockville, all through Napanee, Odessa, Kingston, and Gananoque, with no incidents reported. Partly cloudy tonight, a low of 14. Friday, mix of sun and cloud, a high of 25. Saturday, showers with a high of 22. And Sunday, a mix of sun and cloud with a chance of showers and a high of 27. 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

Kingston's New Country 98.9. Jordan Davis, turn this truck around. How are you getting to the Luke Combs Show in Toronto? Taking a truck, a train? Maybe you're walking there all the same? Who's excited? Here he is with his newest, Be By You, New Country Afternoons.

New Country Afternoons and some of the classics for sure. Dwight Yoakam, Buck Owens, Streets of Bakersfield, released in 1973, written by Homer Joy, but became popular by that one with Buck Owens in 1988, recorded a duet version with Dwight Yoakam, which became one of Dwight Yoakam's first number ones on the Hot Country Single Hits chart. There you go. Here's Bailey Zimmerman now with his newest Chevy Silverado, New Country Afternoons.

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New Country Afternoons, High Valley Not Yet. Ellen Langley soaking up some sunshine, sharing some photos and saying, I went to the islands for 5 days and this is my only proof. Looks like she enjoyed herself. Here she is with Morgan Wallen. I Can't Love You Anymore on New Country Afternoons.

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15: It's a clean drive along the 401. Traffic is moving nicely eastbound and westbound between Belleville and Brockville, including through Napanee, Odessa, Kingston, and Gananoque, with no problems reported. Partly cloudy tonight, a low of 14. Friday, mix of sun and cloud, a high of 25. Saturday, showers with a high of 22. And Sunday, a mix of sun and cloud with a chance of showers and a high of 27. 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
1: I'm Ken Hashizumi, keeping you in the loop this afternoon. Southeast Public Health are advising the public about a stomach virus going around Kingston. Cryptosporidiosis is a gastrointestinal illness caused through eating food or drinks contaminated with a parasite. Symptoms include diarrhea, vomiting, and nausea. They say people will not often feel sick, but those with weakened immune systems should seek medical attention. Local graduate Chantel Lasher has turned a lifelong love of the water into a career with the Canadian Coast Guard. After growing up in Napanee and Amherstview, she completed the Coast Guard Academy's Navigation Officer Training Program and gained experience aboard vessels operating in the Arctic.
2: We were just surrounded by ice and there were walruses swimming around and climbing up on the ice. It was really amazing. And I was just new. I had no idea I was going to see anything like that.
1: Lasher has been assigned to the Atlantic region following graduation. Government House Leader Steve Clark is defending the Ontario Legislature's approximate 21-week adjournment. He says he measures a parliamentary session by what was accomplished, citing the 2026

0: Vegas takes their 1-0 lead into Carolina tonight for Game 2 of the Stanley Cup Finals. The Blue Jays and Braves wrap up their series down in Atlanta, and the 2026 CFL season gets underway tonight with Montreal on the road in Hamilton. The next time you are scrolling through your phone, visit KingstonDaily.ca and see what Kingston is talking about. 401 traffic and weather together next.
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3: 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Traffic and weather together.
4: No trouble spots on the 401. Traffic is moving well in both directions between Belleville and Brockville, and good conditions through Napanee, Odessa, Kingston, and Gananoque. No collisions to report. Partly cloudy tonight, a low of 14. Friday, mix of sun and cloud, a high of 25. Saturday, showers with a high of 22. And Sunday, a mix of sun and cloud with a chance of showers and a high of 27. 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

New Country Afternoons, Nate Holler, Thought About You. Jason Aldean is headlining opening night of CMA Fest at Nashville's Nissan Stadium this weekend. Here he is with Don't Tell On Me, New Country Afternoons.

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11: The 401 remains in good shape. Eastbound and westbound lanes are moving well between Belleville and Brockville, with no delays through Napanee, Odessa, Kingston, or Gananoque, with no incidents to report. Partly cloudy tonight, a low of 14. Friday, mix of sun and cloud, a high of 25. Saturday, showers with a high of 22. And Sunday, a mix of sun and cloud with a chance of showers and a high of 27. 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
1: New Country Afternoon, Shaboozey Good News. I'm Trinette. Certainly good to hear new music from Kenny Chesney, Carry On. He says his new record that he's been working on is filled with light and joy. Here he is, Kenny Chesney, New Country Afternoons.

New Country Afternoons, David Lee Murphy, Dust on the Bottle. We're getting closer to the weekend together. And Riley Green, if you haven't heard this one yet, I just love the title of it. Think As You Drunk, New Country Afternoons.

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New Country Afternoons. He's taking a road trip to see Luke Combs, Rogers Stadium, tomorrow and Saturday night. We've got a tune from him coming up after Cody Johnson's The Fall on New Country Afternoons.

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0: 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Traffic and weather together.
9: You can expect a good drive along the 401. Traffic is moving steady between Belleville and Brockville, including through Napanee, Odessa, Kingston, and Gananoque, with no collisions to report. Partly cloudy tonight, a low of 14. Friday, mix of sun and cloud, a high of 25. Saturday, showers with a high of 22. And Sunday, a mix of sun and cloud with a chance of showers and a high of 27. 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

New Country Afternoons with new music from Josh Stump. That one's called Johnny Walker, Back to Me. Luke Bryan, new album Signs coming out in September. Here he is with George Burge, Ride, Ride, Ride, New Country Afternoons.

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1: I'm Ken Hashizumi, keeping you in the loop this afternoon. There is a gastrointestinal virus spreading around Kingston, according to Southeast Public Health. Cryptosporidiosis is caused through eating food or drinks contaminated with a parasite. Those who have it may experience vomiting, diarrhea, and nausea, but some will show

0: being ranked Canada's number one small city for startups for a seventh straight year and the fastest growing startup ecosystem in the country. Kingston Economic Development Corporation Business Development Manager Norman Musingimana says the city's large post-secondary student population helps fuel innovation and business growth.
1: We have a lot of students who are looking for part-time jobs or even internships. So if you are a company that is growing and you want access to talent, unique talent that you cannot probably not even afford, we know that these companies can access that talent from institutions like Queen's, St. Lawrence College.
0: The latest Startup Blink report places Kingston 175th worldwide and highlights its growing reputation as a center for clean tech, energy, and environmental innovation. Game 2 of the Stanley Cup Finals between the Hurricanes and the Golden Knights goes tonight in Raleigh. Vegas has a 1-0 lead after winning Tuesday's series opener. The Blue Jays look to avoid a sweep at the hands of the Braves when the two teams meet up in Atlanta. And Hamilton entertains Montreal tonight as the CFL begins a new season, the final one with the current configuration of the playing field as it will be shortened from 110 yards to 100 yards in 2027. The next time you are scrolling through your phone, visit kingstondaily.ca and see what Kingston is talking about. 401 traffic and weather together next.
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6: A good drive continues along the 401. Traffic is moving well both ways between Belleville and Brockville through Napanee, Odessa, Kingston, and Gananoque with no delays and no problems reported. Partly cloudy tonight, a low of 14. Friday, mix of sun and cloud, a high of 25. Saturday, showers with a high of 22. And Sunday, a mix of sun and cloud with a chance of showers and a high of 27. 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
0: 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Traffic and weather together.
7: The 401 is looking good. Eastbound and westbound traffic is moving well between Belleville and Brockville, and conditions are clear through Napanee, Odessa, Kingston, and Gananoque with no collisions reported. Partly cloudy tonight, a low of 14. Friday, mix of sun and cloud, a high of 25. Saturday, showers with a high of 22. And Sunday, a mix of sun and cloud with a chance of showers and a high of 27. 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

New Country Afternoons, Tyler Hubbard back then, right now. We're going to go back with a country throwback in just a few minutes from Neil McCoy. Right now, Stella Lefty's Boston, New Country Afternoons. On a

0: Hey, tomorrow morning it's a Friday, and that means anything goes, including a story about a new study suggesting that teenage boys are turning to AI for companionship. Plus, local news, weather, and traffic.
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New Country Afternoons, Tucker Wetmore. 3, 2, 1. Did you get your tickets for Megan Maroney's upcoming Cloud 9 tour in Toronto? She's been sharing some photos and videos, especially of some of the fans coming to the show. Some beautiful things. Check it out. Here is Megan Maroney on New Country Afternoons.

0: Brace yourselves, Kingston, because the new Country 98.9 Subaru of Kingston Community Cruiser is coming to crash your perfectly planned day. That's right, we'll be popping up at festivals and events all over town. Like that one cousin who never RSVP'd but always shows up anyways. We're rolling in, blasting the tunes, and sometimes broadcasting live because subtlety is overrated. 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
0: 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Traffic and weather together.
10: If you're driving along the 401, traffic is moving well in both directions between Belleville and Brockville, including through Napanee, Odessa, Kingston, and Gananoque. No delays and no collisions to report. Partly cloudy tonight, a low of 14. Friday, mix of sun and cloud, a high of 25. Saturday, showers with a high of 22. And Sunday, a mix of sun and cloud with a chance of showers and a high of 27. 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

New Country Afternoons. Tyler Joe Miller under the influence. I'm Trinette heading out the door for now, but talk to you tomorrow for the Friday edition of New Country Afternoons.

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2: Partly cloudy this evening, windy at times, a low of 14. Tomorrow, a mix of sun and cloud, getting up to a high of 25. UV index will be very high at 9. For Saturday, as we head into the weekend, showers and a high of 22.

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